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can make you pay and pay. Four letter words I cannot say. Words are trouble, words are subtle, words of anger, words of hate, words over here, right down there, in the air.

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